Det her er Natradio på P4. The last time we talked, Mr. Smith, you reduced me to tears. I promise you it won't happen again.

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Tall, strong, whatever you like. It's a moonshine girl like Pepsi Sprite.

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0: Det var Kacey Musgraves, der altså var Lonely with a Capital H, hvis du forstår sådan en lille en her på The Rice Bell. Her er det Maddie og Island.
1: My buzz is dying, but I'm feeling fine. This party is drying up. I'm looking fine.

who you are. It's fine if you feel broken and stumble out of bars. I'll find your hands and hold them when everything gets dark. I wish I would have told me I'm proud of who I am.